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Every dream begins locked by distance, by time, by doubt. But dreams don't stay locked forever. We reveal our story from the river that carried our people, our culture, our strength. This is Agusan del Sur, rooted in heritage, flowing towards possibility. We celebrate unity with threads woven from Luzon, Visayas, and Mindanao. Different origins, one nation, one purpose. We unleash potential in every stride, every leap, every heartbeat that dares to win. Because sport does more than testing skills. It unlocks discipline, resilience, and belief. We reveal our identity. From a legacy older than history, a strength forged long before today. Not as a relic, but as a reminder that we have always been ready. Now we unlock the future. Not someday. Not somewhere else. But here. But now. Twenty 2026. Palaro to Agsur.

0: The wait is over. The fire of excellence is about to ignite. From May 24th to the 31st, the nation's eyes turn to Prosperidad, Agus Andalsur, for the 66th Palarumpa Bansa.
1: 66th Palarumpa Bansa.
0: 20 delegations, thousands of young athletes, one goal, greatness. This isn't just a competition, it is the birth of our future Olympians and Asian Games medalists. And bringing you every heartbeat of the action is the country's most trusted source for sports, K5 News FM, Philippines. 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Deputy Speaker Congressman Albi Benitez of Lone District of Bacolod. Mayor Greg Gasataya of Bacolod City. Congressman Alfredo 30 Marañon, 2nd District of 2nd District of Negros Occidental. Mayor Salvador Escalante of Cary City at Negros Power.

24th to the 31st, the nation's eyes turn. To the 31st, the nation's eyes turn to prosperity.

when we speak of opportunity. We often think of growth, investment, and progress. In Agusan del Sur, we drive these aspirations forward, while also recognizing that opportunity also comes quietly and in everyday grace. The opportunity to wake up to beautiful landscapes, to grow your own food, to live fully without needing much, to choose a slower life and find richness in it. Not all gold glitters. Some of it grows. Some of it flows. Some of it simply lives in the everyday. Here, small beginnings lead to bigger possibilities. A garden becomes a livelihood. A home becomes a destination. A simple story becomes an experience worth traveling for. Agusan del Sur is where opportunity takes root inland, grows through the strength of community, and welcomes those willing to invest and trust.

by time, by doubt. But dreams don't stay locked forever. We reveal our story from the river that carried our people, our culture, our strength. This is Agusan del Sur, rooted in heritage, flowing towards possibility. We celebrate unity with threads woven from Luzon, Visayas, and Mindanao. Different origins, one nation, one purpose. We unleash potential in every stride, every leap, every heartbeat that dares to win. Because sport does more than testing skills. It unlocks discipline, resilience, and belief. We reveal our identity. From a legacy older than history, a strength forged long before today. Not as a relic, but as a reminder that we have always been ready. Now we unlock the future. Not someday. Not somewhere else. But here. But now. ...2026. Palaro to Agsur.

0: together with sportscaster and your host, Martin Javier.
1: Good afternoon, maayong hapon, magandang hapon. From Agusan del Sur, we welcome our distinguished guests, our athletes, our coaches, officials, our spectators. This afternoon, we're not just gathered for competition, but we're also here as a celebration of our Filipino identity, our resilience, and the unity that's brought about by sports. I'm Riza Diaz.
2: Hello, everybody. Hello, Agusan del Sur. This is Martin Javier, and this is a moment where passion meets purpose, where every cheer echoes pride, and where every performance reflects the strength of our nation.
1: That's right. And behind every athlete here in Palarong Pambansa is a journey that's marked by dedication and sacrifice. You know, these young champions have risen from local district meets to divisions, regional competitions. They've overcome so many challenges, mga early mornings, long trainings, and a lot, countless of setbacks.
2: You know what? I agree, Riza. And their path to this national stage is a testament to their discipline, perseverance, and just unwavering commitment, not only from the athletes themselves, but also from their families, coaches, and supporters who stood by them every step of the way.
1: That's right. So beyond medals and recognition, the Palarong Pambansa opened doors to greater opportunities. It serves as a platform for athletic scholarships, national team selection, even future career in sports, leadership, and beyond.
2: That's true. But more importantly, it shapes character. Right? Teaching resilience, teamwork, respect, and the pursuit of excellence. But today, we celebrate not just champions in sports, but future leaders who will carry these values far beyond the playing field.
1: Now, as our regional delegates assemble, we are reminded that each athlete carries more than just their uniform. They carry the hopes of their communities, the values of their culture, and of course, the spirit of their people.
2: From Luzon, Visayas, and Mindanao, you represent the diversity and unity that define us as Filipinos. Standing together on one stage, bound by sportsmanship and excellence.
1: Welcome to the 2026 Palarong 2XSUR! Now, as we open this grand celebration, Martin, we are reminded that, you know, more than sports being a competition, it is also about unity, about our culture, and our shared pursuit of excellence. This is made even more meaningful because of the months of dedicated preparation by the province of Agusan del Sur and the entire Caraga region.
2: Precisely. Hard work by a lot of people through the collective effort of local government, schools, volunteers, we have communities, and Riza, through this process, facilities were enhanced.
1: That's right.
2: Programs were coordinated, and a warm, welcoming environment was carefully prepared to ensure a safe and memorable experience for all the delegates.
1: That's right. And this moment reflects the hopes and aspirations of the thousands that have come together to celebrate the spirit of Palarong. And may it continue to inspire every athlete to give their best and to compete with honor.
2: And carry with them the pride of both their home regions and the host province.
3: From 20 delegations across the nation, each athlete, a story written in discipline, a dream shaped by sacrifice, a heart beating for something greater. Every stride is a prayer. Every game, a promise. Every moment, a chance to begin. And here, in the rhythm of sport and spirit united, the future is gently unlocked.

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1: Coming to you live from Dabulipos, Makapandong Governor DL Plaza Sports Complex, this is Palaro to Agsur 2026 Opening Ceremonies!

0: beauty, our pride, and the unity, welcoming us all to this spectacle that truly comes alive.
1: Experience the pride of Agusan del Sur! 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Ladies and gentlemen, this is
0: the 2026 Palarot Tumag Sur Grand Opening Spectacle! With one of the most meaningful traditions of the Palaro, the Parade of Colors.
1: Each banner and flag before us carries a deeper meaning, symbolizing the institutions that uphold sportsmanship, leadership, and national pride, and the shared vision that brings this grand event to life.
0: The Philippine flag, the ultimate symbol of our identity and sovereignty, representing the unity, freedom, and enduring spirit of the Filipino people. It reminds every athlete that they compete not only for victory, but for the honor of the nation.
1: The Department of Education banner, the foundation of learning and development, shaping not only young minds, but also disciplined, values-driven athletes. It champions holistic education where excellence in academics and sports go hand in hand. The Department of the Interior and Local Government, the pillar of coordination and governance, ensuring unity, safety, and order among local communities and supporting grassroots sports development across the country.
0: The Palarong Pambansa banner, the very heart and spirit of this prestigious event, symbolizing unity in diversity, friendly competition, and the celebration of youth, talent, and sportsmanship across all regions.
1: And the province of Agusan del Sur, your proud and gracious host, showcasing not only its rich culture, natural beauty, and Agsurnon ingenuity, but also its commitment to empowering youth and helping them unlock their future through sports.
0: Would also like to acknowledge and welcome to Agusan del Sur, Honorable Senator Jinggoy Estrada. Magandang gabi po. And now, here comes the stars of this grand celebration, the athletes. Now, as each delegation makes their entrance, let us remember, behind every uniform is a story of sacrifice, discipline, and dreams waiting to unfold.
1: These young individuals have trained tirelessly, pushed beyond their limits, and risen through every level of competition to earn their place on this national stage.
0: They are more than just competitors. They're symbols of hope, determination, and the bright future of our nation. Tonight, they march not only with pride for their regions, but with courage to chase greatness.
1: So, Agusan del Sur, let us welcome them with our loudest cheers as we witness the arrival of tomorrow's champions, beginning with
0: the athletes of the Paragames!

We proudly recognize a group of remarkable athletes whose courage, determination, and resilience continue to inspire us all. These athletes remind us that true greatness is not measured by limitations, but by the strength of spirit, passion, and perseverance shown in every challenge they overcome. As participants in the Para Games, they embody the very essence of sportsmanship, proving that excellence, dedication, and heart know no boundaries. Their presence in this celebration stands as a powerful symbol of inclusion, equality, and the unwavering belief that every athlete deserves the opportunity to shine. Through their stories and achievements, they inspire communities, break barriers, and redefine what it truly means to be a champion. Ladies and gentlemen, let us rise with pride and give our warmest applause as we honor and welcome our extraordinary athletes participating in the Para Games.

0: Amborm, Bang Samoro Autonomous Region in Muslim Mindanao.
1: Composed of five provinces, three component cities, and special geographic areas, the Bangsamoro Autonomous Region in Muslim Mindanao proudly stands as a symbol of unity and diversity, cultural richness, and lasting peace in southern Philippines. The region reflects the strength, resilience, and vibrant identity of the Bangsamoro people, whose traditions and heritage continue to inspire generations. Blessed with fertile lands and abundant marine resources, BARM is known for its thriving agricultural and fishing industries. The region proudly produces rice, corn, coconut, coffee, rubber, and various seafood products that contribute greatly to the economy and livelihood of its communities. Beyond its natural wealth, BARM is also celebrated for its colorful artistry, traditional crafts, music, and deeply rooted cultural values. Driven by hope, progress, and a strong commitment to peace and development, the delegation proudly carries the honor and aspirations of its people, bringing together a total of 741 delegates, composed of athletes, coaches, members, and officials, showcasing resilience, unity, and cultural pride. Here comes the dignified, vibrant, and outstanding delegation of Bangsamoro Autonomous Region and Muslim Mindanao Sultans. Pagpalain Bangsamoro!
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0: composed of six proud provinces and the highly urbanized city of Baguio. The Cordillera Administrative Region stands as the country's majestic mountain region, rich in culture, heritage, and natural wonders. Home to the indigenous peoples of the Cordilleras, the region proudly preserves its traditions, unity, and strong sense of identity through generations. Blessed with breathtaking landscapes of mountains, rice terraces, and cool highland climate, Car is known for its world-famous attractions, such as the Banawe rice terraces and its thriving agricultural products. The region produces high-quality vegetables, coffee, strawberries, cornflowers, and root crops, making it a vital contributor to the country's upland farming and ecotourism industry. Guided by resilience, unity, and deep cultural pride, the Cordillera people continue to uphold their rich heritage while embracing progress and development. Joined by 751 delegates representing athletes, coaches, staff, officials from across the region, showcasing strength, tradition, excellence, here comes the proud, vibrant, and remarkable delegation of the Cordillera Administrative Region, Fearless Highlanders.
1: And Assistant Regional Director, Ronald P. Castillo.
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0: house of 16 highly urbanized cities and one municipality, the National Capital Region proudly stands as the political, economic, cultural, and educational center of the Philippines. As the nation's capital region, it is home to the seat of government, major institutions, and key industries that drive national progress and development. Known as the heart of opportunity and innovation, NCR is a dynamic hub of commerce, business, and modern living. From towering skyscrapers and historic landmarks to world-class universities and cultural sites, the strength and ambition of the Filipino people, driven by excellence, diversity, and determination, the delegation proudly represents the spirit of leadership and progress. In the country, with a strong delegation of 1,021 participants, including athletes, coaches, staff, and officials, showcasing unity, strength, and national pride, here comes the powerful, energetic, and outstanding delegation of the National Capital Region Metro Stars.
1: NCR Athletic Association is headed by their regional director, Jocelyn C.R. 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
2: And wholeheartedly supported by Congressman Bong Suntay, City Administrator.

composed of the provinces of Negros Occidental and Negros Oriental, along with the highly urbanized city of Bacolod City and other key urban centers. The Negros Island region proudly stands as a rising symbol of unity, progress, and cultural harmony in the Visayas. The region reflects the shared identity, resilience, and cooperation of its people across the island. Blessed with the fertile lands and rich natural resources, Negros Island region is widely known as the country's sugar bowl, producing vast quantities of sugar cane that fuel its strong agricultural economy. It is also home to thriving industries such as agriculture, fisheries, and ecotourism, with scenic mountains, volcanoes, beaches, and heritage sites that attract visitors from around the world. Driven by unity, resilience, and a shared vision for sustainable progress, the people of Negros Island region continue to rise with strength and determination, gathering 956 delegates made up of dedicated athletes, coaches, staff, and officials. Showcasing culture, industry, and excellence, here comes the proud, vibrant, and outstanding delegation of the Negros Island region, Visayan Vipers!

0: Assistant Regional Director Anthony H. Liobel.
1: And strongly supported by Mayor Benji Miranda and Vice Mayor Divina Gracia Miranda.

coast and four provinces and key cities. The Ilocos region round the lands in the northwestern part of Luzon, known for its rich history and cultural heritage and strong sense of identity. The region reflects the resilience, discipline, and hard-working spirit of the Ilocano people, who have long contributed to the country's progress and development. Blessed with stunning coastlines, historic landmarks, and fertile lands, Ilocos region is widely known for its agricultural products such as rice, corn, tobacco, garlic, onions, and high-value crops. It is also home to the heritage sites, centuries-old churches, and iconic destinations like the sand dunes of Ilocos Norte and the heritage city of Bigan in Bigan City, a UNESCO World Heritage Site. Driven by unity, perseverance, and cultural pride, the Ilocano people continue to uphold their traditions while embracing progress and innovation. Composed of 675 delegates, consisting of athletes, coaches, personnel, and delegation officials, united for this celebration, showcasing heritage, strength, and excellence. Here comes the proud, disciplined, and outstanding delegation of the Ilocos region, Raging Buffaloes!

five provinces and two highly urbanized cities. The Cagayan Valley proudly stands as the rice and corn granary of northern Luzon, known for its vast plains, rich agricultural lands, and strong farming communities. The region reflects the resilience, unity, and hardworking spirit of its people who continue to contribute significantly to the country's food security and development. Blessed with fertile valleys, majestic mountain ranges, and the mighty Cagayan River, the longest river in the Philippines. Cagayan Valley is rich in natural resources and scenic wonders. It is widely known for its agricultural products such as rice, corn, tobacco, bananas, and various high-value crops that sustain both local and national markets. Driven by perseverance, progress, and deep cultural pride, the people of Cagayan Valley continue to thrive as stewards of the land and champions of agricultural excellence, bringing together a total of 762 delegates composed of athletes, coaches, members, and officials, showcasing strength, abundance, and unity. Here comes the proud, resilient, and outstanding delegation of Cagayan Valley Green Hope.

maps of 7 provinces and key highly urbanized cities. The Central Luzon proudly stands as the largest rice-producing region in the country. Known as the Rice Granary of the Philippines, the region reflects the resilience, industriousness, and unity of its people who play a vital role in supporting the nation's food, security, and economic growth. Blessed with vast plains, fertile agricultural lands, and growing urban centers, Central Luzon is also a hub for trade, industry, and logistics. It is home to important economic zones, historical landmarks, and vibrant cities that continue to drive development across Luzon and the entire country. Driven by excellence, progress, and strong cultural pride, the people of Central Luzon continue to thrive as pillars of agriculture and innovation. Joined by 837 delegates representing athletes, coaches, staff, and abundance with officials from across the region showcasing strength and unity. Here comes the proud, dynamic, and outstanding delegation of Central Luzon Patriots.

0: composed of five provinces, Cavite, Laguna, Batangas, Rizal, and Quezon, with several highly urbanized cities. Calabarzon proudly stands as one of the fastest growing regions in the Philippines. Known for its strong industrial base, thriving economy, and strategic location near the National Capital Region, the region reflects the energy, innovation, and resilience of its people, who contribute greatly to national development. Blessed with a rich blend of industrial zones and agricultural lands, historical skies, and natural attractions, Calabarzon is a major center for the manufacturing, technology, and commerce. It is also home to popular destinations such as mountains, lakes, waterfalls, and heritage towns that showcase both progress and cultural heritage. Driven by ambition, unity, and excellence, the people of Calabarzon continue to lead in the industry, innovation, and growth. With a strong delegation of 1,020 participants, including athletes, coaches, staff, and officials, showcasing strength, progress, and pride, here comes the powerful, dynamic, and outstanding delegation of Calabarzon Heroes!
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compels the provinces of Mindoro, Marinduque, Romblon, and Palawan. The Mimaropa proudly stands as one of the country's most beautiful island regions. Known for its rich biodiversity, natural wonders, and cultural heritage, the region reflects the simplicity, resilience, and warmth of its people who live in harmony with nature. Blessed with world-class beaches, crystal clear waters, limestone cliffs, caves, and lush forests, Mimaropa is a premier ecotourism destination in the Philippines. It is home to iconic attractions such as the Puerto Princesa Underground River in Palawan and vibrant marine ecosystems that support fishing, tourism, and sustainable livelihoods. Driven by unity, environmental stewardship, and cultural pride, the people of Mimaropa continue to preserve their natural treasures while embracing progress and development. Gathering 695 delegates made up of dedicated athletes, coaches, staff, and officials, showcasing beauty, harmony, and excellence. Here comes the proud, vibrant, and outstanding delegation of Mimaropa Tamaraws!

0: Sherry Lou D. Repia.
1: With invaluable support from Congressman Attorney Hill Acosta Jr., City Vice Mayor Attorney Heather Jimbo Maristela,

0: boasts of 6 provinces. The Bicol region now stands in the southern eastern part of Luzon, now known for its rich cultures, strong faith, and Brazilian people. The region reflects the courage, unity, and determination of the Bicolanos, who have continuously risen above challenges with strength and perseverance. Blessed with breathtaking natural wonders, Bicol is home to the iconic Mayon volcano, famous for its near-perfect cone shape, along with beautiful beaches, islands, waterfalls, and rich marine resources. It is also widely known for its spicy cuisine and coconut-based dishes and vibrant cultural products that sustain its local economy. Driven by faith, resilience, and cultural pride, the Bicolanos continue to thrive with unwavering spirit and unity, represented by 830 delegates composed of athletes, coaches, staff, and officials, showcasing strength, passion, and excellence. Here comes the proud, fiery, and outstanding delegation of the Bicol Region Vulcans.
1: Attended by their regional director, Gilbert D. Sadsad, and assistant regional director, Viviano Centillas.
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0: provinces and one highly urbanized city, the Western Visayas proudly stands as one of the most vibrant and culturally rich regions in the country. Known for its strong heritage, dynamic economy, and warm hospitality, the region reflects the unity, resilience, and industrious spirit of its people that continue to contribute significantly to national development. Blessed with world-famous destinations, Western Visayas is home to the pristine white sands of Boracay. Colorful festivals such as Binagyang Festival and Mascara Festival, and rich agricultural sugar-producing lands, especially in Negros Occidental. It is also known for its delicious cuisine, historical landmarks, and thriving tourism industry. Driven by excellence, culture, and unity, the people of Western Visayas continue to shine through their creativity, faith, and resilience. Welcoming 988 delegates, including athletes, coaches, members, and officials. Representing their delegation, showcasing beauty, celebration, and pride, here comes the lively, colorful, and outstanding delegation of Western Visayas Champs!
1: Regional Director Miguel Matt D. Apostin.
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composed of four provinces and highly urbanized cities, the central Visayas proudly stands as one of the country's leading centers of tourism, trade, education, and culture. The region reflects the unity, resilience, and vibrant spirit of its people to continue to contribute to national progress and development. Blessed with world-renowned destinations, Central Visayas is home to the historic and progressive Cebu City, the Queen City of the South, along with iconic landmarks such as Magellan's Cross, Basilica Minore del Santo Niño, and the natural wonders of Bohol, famous for the chocolate hills and its rich biodiversity. It is also known for its beautiful beaches, diving spots, and vibrant festivals. Driven by faith, excellence, and determination, the people of Central Visayas continue to shine as symbols of progress and cultural pride. Featuring a delegation of 965 individuals made up of athletes, coaches, staff, and officials. Showcasing heritage, strength, and unity, here comes the powerful, dynamic, and outstanding delegation of Central Visayas Fighters!

0: from Region 8, Eastern Visayas.
1: Composed of 6 provinces, the Eastern Visayas proudly stands as a region rich in history, culture, and natural beauty. Known for its resilient people and strong sense of unity, the region reflects the courage, perseverance, and enduring spirit of its communities who have continuously risen above challenges. Blessed with stunning natural attractions, Eastern Visayas is home to the historic Leyte Landing Memorial, the beautiful islands and the landscapes of Samar and Leyte, and the breathtaking sandbars of Kalangaman Island. The region is also known for its rich marine resources, vibrant traditions, and colorful cultural festivals. Driven by resilience, faith, and determination, the people of Eastern Visayas continue to embody strength and hope in every challenge they face. United by a total of 950 delegates, consisting of athletes, coaches, personnel, and officials, showcasing heritage, unity, and excellence. Here comes the proud, strong, and outstanding delegation of Eastern Visayas Singers!
2: Association attended by their regional director, Celestiano T. Jimenez, and assistant regional director, Marilyn B. Yao.
3: Coordinated with the support of Provincial Governor Harris Christopher Ongchuan, City Mayor Raymond Casino Uy, City Mayor Dexter Uy, Provincial Governor Damian Mercado, Provincial Governor Ralph Vincent Ebardone, City Mayor Jose Carlos Cari, City Mayor Alfred Romualdez, Municipal Mayor Benjamin Bongos Jr., and City Mayor Luz Mercado.

0: composed of the provinces of Zamboanga del Norte, Zamboanga del Sur, and Zamboanga Sibugay, along with the highly urbanized city of Zamboanga City and the Zamboanga Peninsula. Proudly stands as a vibrant region in Western Mindanao, known for its cultural diversity, rich heritage, and strong economic activity. The region reflects the unity, resilience, and colorful identity of its people. Blessed with stunning coastal landscapes, rich marine resources, and unique cultural influences, Zamboanga Peninsula is famous for its seafood industry, particularly sardines, and its breathtaking tourist destinations such as Santa Cruz Island. It is also known for its distinctive Chabacano language and lively traditions, especially the colorful Hermosa Festival. Driven by cultural pride, unity, and resilience, the people of Zamboanga Peninsula continue to shine as symbols of harmony and diversity, powered by 812 delegates composed of passionate athletes, coaches, staff, and officials, showcasing strength, heritage, and excellence. Here comes the proud, vibrant, and outstanding delegation of the Zamboanga Peninsula Sharks!
1: Regional Director Ronello R. K. Firmo and Assistant Regional Director Gregorio Cyrus Elihorde.
2: Supported through the Eversoft City Mayor Captain Kymer Aiden Olaso, Congressman Sancho Fernando Ando Ominal, Congressman Henry Ominal Jr., City Mayor Sam Norman Puentes, and City Mayor Savignano Canama.

0: the delegation from Region 10, Northern Mindanao.
1: Composed of 5 provinces, entirely urbanized cities that drive commerce and development, Northern Mindanao proudly stands as one of Mindanao's major economic gateways. The region plays a vital role in agriculture, food production, trade, and logistics, contributing greatly to the country's growth and progress. Blessed with fertile lands, thriving industries, and breathtaking natural attractions, Northern Mindanao is home to roaring rivers, majestic mountains, and world-class adventure destinations. Supported by 920 strong delegation of athletes, staff, and officials gathered in this historic event, carrying the enduring spirit of resilience, unity, and determination, the delegation proudly marches with honor and pride, representing the hopes and aspirations of its people. Here comes the dynamic and distinguished delegation of Northern Mindanao Stars!
0: Hand-in-hand with City Mayor Warren Pabilyaran, City Mayor Frederick Xiao, Governor Juliet Uy, and Vice Governor

0: composed of 5 provinces and 6 vibrant cities. The Davao region ground it showcases a rich blend of culture, progress, and natural beauty known as the Sleeping Giant of the South. The region continues to rise as one of Mindanao's leading centers of growth, innovation, and opportunity. From the majestic highlands of Mount Apo to its breathtaking island destinations, the Davao region is blessed with abundant natural treasures and thriving communities. Recognized as one of the country's banana capitals and home of the world-famous durian, their region reflects abundance, resilience, and excellence rooted in the strength of its people. Carrying the pride of 1,067 members, composed of athletes, staff, coaches, and officials, driven by the spirit of peace, unity, and determination, the delegation proudly carries the hopes and aspirations of its people with honor and distinction. Here comes the powerful and outstanding delegation of the Davao Eagles!
1: Provincial Governor Edwin Hubahe, Provincial Vice Governor Clarice Hubahe, Municipal Mayor Silvano Gahe, and Municipal Mayor Jose Libayao.

0: Region 12 Sub Surgeon. Composed of four provinces and five vibrant cities, Sok Sarjan proudly stands as one of Mindanao's key centers of culture, industry, and economic growth. The region's name represents its provinces: South Cotabato, Cotabato, Sultan Kudarat, Sarangani, and the highly urbanized city of General Santos City, reflecting the unity and diversity of its people. Known for its rich agricultural lands, thriving fish industry, and breathtaking natural wonders, Sok Sarjan is recognized as the tuna capital of the Philippines through the vibrant city of General Santos City. From fertile plains and majestic mountain ranges to beautiful coastal destinations, the region continues to shine through resilience, productivity, and cultural pride. Together with 860 delegates representing the athletes, coaches, personnel, officials, in one united celebration. Driven by determination, unity, and excellence, the delegation proudly carries the spirit and aspirations of its people with honor and distinction. Here comes the strong, dynamic, and outstanding delegation of Sok Sarjan Warriors!
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0: 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Here comes the bold, exceptional, and unstoppable delegation of the National Academy of Sports Excellence.
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0: the Philippines schools overseas, proudly continues its mission of providing quality Filipino education to learners across the globe. Today, the organization is composed of more than 35 participating schools located in 11 countries, serving as a bridge that keeps Filipino culture, values, and excellence alive among overseas communities. Beyond academics, the Philippine Schools Overseas Community nurtures unity, leadership, discipline, and sportsmanship among young Filipinos abroad. It stands as a symbol of global Filipino pride, overpowering students to continue and stay connected to their heritage while striving for excellence in education, athletics, and service. Participated by 27 delegates made up of determined athletes, committed staff, and delegation with its officials, guided by the spirit of global unity and excellence. The delegation proudly carries the dreams and aspirations of Filipino youth around the world. From different nations, yet united under one flag and one Filipino identity. Here comes the proud, passionate, and inspiring delegation of the Philippine Schools Overseas Borderless Vector!
1: Today's parade is the delegation from the host region, Region 13, Caraga Region!
0: Composed of 5 provinces and 6 dynamic cities, Caraga proudly stands as one of Mindanao's regions rich in culture, history, and natural beauty. As the gracious and hospitable host of this year's celebration, the region warmly welcomes delegates from across the nation with unity, pride, and enduring spirit of Filipino hospitality. Known as the Timber Corridor of the Philippines, Caraga is blessed with majestic mountains, pristine beaches, enchanting caves, and world-renowned destinations such as Siargao Island. The region is also home to one of the country's greatest cultural treasures, the legendary Golden Para, a symbol of Caraga's rich pre-colonial heritage, artistry, and historical significance that reflects the brilliance and identity of its people. Deeply rooted in culture and tradition, Caraga takes pride in its colorful festivals, indigenous heritage, music, artistry, and strong sense of community. These traditions continue to preserve the vibrant cultural legacy of the region while inspiring pride and unity among its people and future generations. Standing proud with 752 delegates, composed of athletes, coaches, staff members, and delegation officials, guided by the spirit of excellence, resilience, and service, proudly carrying its identity of the home brave hearts, Caraga marches with honor, strength, and unmatched hospitality. Here comes the vibrant, proud, and distinguished delegation of

0: Gold!
1: Caraga Regional Athletic Association is headed by their regional director, Maria Ines Cia Tunchuan, and assistant regional director, Pedro Escobar Jr.
2: With the undying support of Vice Mayor Eleonor Momo, Vice Governor Manuel Alameda Sr., Mayor Florencio Garay, Vice Mayor Conrad Sehoko, Mayor Apolonio Lozada, Vice Mayor Fabilin Faro, Mayor Glenn Batiansila, Vice Mayor Melchi Tutano, Mayor Philip Rixai, Vice Mayor Digoy Eleazar, Vice Mayor Jade Plaza, Mayor Alex D. 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Also here, supporting them, Mayor Joseph Urhel, Vice Mayor Vijay Pimentel, Mayor Val Lorente, Vice Mayor Hilda Gould, Mayor Ronito Martizano, Vice Mayor Bong Brunal, Mayor Tito Cañedo III, Vice Mayor 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

0: 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From our home province, or host province rather, Agusan del Sur, Mayor Delma Lamanilao, Mayor Kirk Assis, Mayor Frederick Mark Meliana, Mayor Pauline Marie Macedo, Mayor Ronaldo Corvera, Mayor Deo 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Richard Plaza, Mayor Salimar Montihar, Mayor Michael B. Lim, and Mayor Alvin Otaza.
1: Give it up again!

0: world.
1: Selected from the finest and most competent officials across the different regions of the country. The officiating officials stand as the guardians of fairness, integrity, and excellence in every competition. Their dedication, expertise, and commitment ensure that every event is conducted with professionalism, respect, and adherence to the true spirit of sportsmanship. Tasked with the vital responsibility of enforcing rules, maintaining order, and upholding the standards of competition. These officials play a crucial role in every success of every sporting event. Beyond making the calls and decisions, they serve as role models of discipline, impartiality, leadership, and integrity, both on and off the field of play. With unwavering professionalism, sharp judgment, and a commitment to excellence. Let us give a thunderous round of applause for these 1,204 dedicated, elite, and highly respected guardians of fair play and sportsmanship, the technical and officiating officials!

0: incredible atmosphere here in Agusan del Sur.
1: Agusan del Sur has been electric, if I may say. 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
0: That's true.
1: Putting out their best effort, and it really shows how sports can unify us all.
0: Exactly. And we gotta give kudos not just to our athletes who are raring to go in the competition, by the way, but to the staff, the performers, everybody who helped out in putting this all together for the Palarong Pambansa 2026. This has been a fantastic hosting so far and opening, fantastic opening ceremony so far.
1: And Martin, we are just getting started. Yeah. If you're just joining us, this is the opening ceremonies of Palaro Tugagsur 2026. It has been incredible, but ang pakakaabangan, the much awaited, of course, competition that will start starting tomorrow. Isang linggo yan, ha?
0: Yeah, isang linggo para sa mga atleta natin to show off their wares. Again, you know, this is not just about playing sports and doing what they love, but also they're doing this for the future. Because a lot of people will be looking at their talent, how they're going to play these competitions, and maybe set out a path for them in the next level.
1: What a great venue.
0: Yeah.
1: A wonderful platform for our young athletes to, again, showcase their talents. And what a remarkable display of pride, unity, culture, and sportsmanship that we have witnessed from all of our delegation. Each contingent, again, has marched with honor and determination, carrying not only the colors of their regions, but also the dreams, aspiration, and unwavering spirit of every athlete they represent.
0: And as the parade of delegations come to complete, may the energy and excitement we felt today continue to inspire every participant throughout this prestigious celebration. Beyond the competition lies a deeper purpose to strengthen friendships, promote camaraderie, celebrate diversity, and uphold the values of discipline, excellence, respect, and unity through sports.
1: And now, we transition from this vibrant showcase of delegations to the heart of this program. Let us carry forward the same passion and enthusiasm that has filled this arena.
0: Exactly. Ladies and gentlemen, prepare yourselves for an inspiring and memorable celebration as we officially move into the main highlights of this momentous event.
1: To honor our country, let us all rise for the Philippine National Anthem, a powerful reminder of our shared identity and love for our country. To be led by Carmel Collado.
0: And in the spirit of unity and respect, we now offer an ecumenical prayer led by representatives of the tribe people of Agusan del Sur. Ustad Abdul Fatah Oliver Handayan, host pastor of the Assembly of God, Reverend Sonny Lanyohan, municipal tribal chieftain, municipality of San Francisco, Turkey Maguinda. This symbolizes harmony and diversity, one nation, one purpose.

0: Everyone, please be seated. Now, this gathering is more than a celebration. It is a reflection of the dreams, resilience, and vibrant spirit of the people of Agusan del Sur. Behind every success and every milestone is leadership that believes in culture, youth, unity, and progress.
1: And tonight, we are privileged to hear words of inspiration from a leader who continues to champion growth and excellence for the province. Friends, let us all welcome with energy and appreciation as we welcome our beloved, honorable Governor Santiago Cale Jr.
2: Maraming salamat. Before anything else, I would like to give my highest respect to our guest of honor and speaker in this 66th edition of the Palarong Pambansa, none other than His Excellency Ferdinand Romualdez Marcos Jr., President, Republic of the Philippines, duly represented by the Honorable Anton Lagdamio, the Special Assistant to the President, sir. We also have with us this evening the Honorable Senator Jingoy Estrada, sir. And of course, the most loved Secretary of the Department of Education, the Honorable Secretary Sonny Angara. To the Chairman of the Philippine Sports Commission, the Honorable John Patrick Gregorio, sir. DepEd Undersecretaries, Assistant Secretaries, those who are in attendance, of course, and my partners in public service, our two congressmen, the Honorable Alfilito Bascug of District 1 and the Honorable Adolf Edward Edebong Plaza of District 2, together with his better half, Ma'am Maribel Mijares, the honorable members of the Sangguniang Panalawigan of Agusan del Sur, led by the Honorable Vice Governor Patricia Ann Plaza. And of course, the Secretary General of the Palarong Pambansa, Undersecretary Malcolm Garma, sir. Fellow governors in attendance, congressmen and women in attendance, city and municipal mayors in attendance, members of the Sangguniang at all levels, and most important of all, ang ating mga atletang nandirito ngayon. Let's give them a round of applause. Filipino young athletes, I hope you realize that you are the stars of this Palarong Pambansa. I hope that you all realize na kung walang atleta, walang Palarong Pambansa. Kaya this Palarong Pambansa 2026 is dedicated to all of you. And before I proceed, I would like also to greet the regional directors of the Department of Education throughout the country. Nandito po silang lahat, mga ARDs, yung mga technical officials natin. Isang magandang gabi po sa inyong lahat. Today, masasabi ko po, today is the tomorrow that the people of Agusan del Sur dreamt about 33 years ago. The holding of the Palarong Pambansay in Agusan del Sur started as a dream. A dream started by the grand architect of the province of Agusan del Sur, former congressman, former governor, the patriarch of Agusan del Sur, the late Demokrito Utaza Plaza. 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Salamat pa rin, Sir, if nakikinig ka ngayon sa amin. 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More than 14,000 people from every region of this archipelago. Different faces, different stories, one field. This field, if that does not move you, check your pulse. Isang panaginip na ngayon ay nabigyan ng katuparan. And if this really is a dream, Governor Cani does not want to wake up in this dream. Kasi nga po, hindi biro maghintay ng 33 taon bago po mangyayari ang ganito. Lahat po ng mga atletang nandirito ngayon, yung mga parents and family of athletes who made this journey, mabuhay po kayo. Welcome to the province of Agusan del Sur. This province is not easy to reach. Wala po kaming coastline, walang airport to get you. You follow the roads that bend through mountains and cross rivers that don't apologize for being wide. But today, the center of Philippine sports is right here. The people of this province did not wait to be told to prepare. Farmers and teachers, tribal leaders and school children, barangay volunteers who showed up before sunrise and stayed past dark, all of them working towards one idea, that when the country came to our door, we would open it wide. That is not hospitality as obligation. That is hospitality as love. You are the one who woke up. You young athletes woke up at 4 o'clock in the morning or even earlier. Kulang sa tulog, nag-iinsayo, because you also have a dream to bring home the gold medal, the silver or bronze medal. Mga batang atleta, Don't fail your dream of getting or winning a medal in this Palarong Pambansa. You have strived hard enough. This is your time to realize that dream. Sasabihin ko po sa inyo, ako rin po, galing po ako sa hanay ng mga atletang Pilipino. I also was a weightlifter, national game din po, palarong pambansa, I won a gold medal. I was also into the Philippine National Open, Philippine Track and Field, which was held in the Rizal Stadium in Manila. I also won a silver medal in hammer throw. Kaya alam na alam ko po kung ano ang nasa isip ninyo, kung ano ang nasa puso ninyo bilang mga atleta. Kaya nga siguro nakita ninyo dito, our hospitality went beyond expectations because when I was an athlete, I was also wishing that during the Palarong Pambansa, we will be given importance as athletes. I am calling on our national government, our local government, let us support, let us formulate a sports program that would truly give fair chance to every Filipino athlete to excel not only in the national level but also in the international level. Kasi tayong mga Pilipino, ang lakas po nating pumalakpak kapag ang isang atletang Pilipino ay nanalo sa mga international sports competition. Ang bilis po nating bigyan sila ng karangalan. Pero think of it, for them to become excellent athlete, gaano ba kalaki ang suporta na ibinigay ng ating gobyerno para sila ay magiging excellent athletes internationally. Kaya, in this Palarong Pambansa, kayong lahat ang bida dito. From your ranks will come the next generation of Filipino Olympians. Gentlemen, ladies, the games are about to begin. And this will be the time for you to prove that your hard work, months, even years of training will bear fruit. Do it for yourself. Do it for your family. And most of all, do it for the pride of the country. Nobody else will love the Philippines except the Filipinos. We are Filipinos. Let's give it. Let's make it proud. Let's all be one. And let us all march towards that. Welcome to the province of Agusan del Sur, the land of golden opportunities.
1: Maraming salamat, Honorable Governor Santiago Cane Jr.
0: At this very moment, we gather in pride and in unity as three banners rise together, each representing honor, leadership, and the enduring spirit of Filipino excellence.
1: The Palarong Pambansa banner stands as a symbol of athletic excellence, sportsmanship, and the dreams of every young athlete competing on this national stage.
0: The Department of Education banner proudly reflects the institution's unwavering commitment to empowering the youth through education, character formation, and sports development.
1: And the DepEd Caraga banner waves with pride, carrying the culture, strength, and warm hospitality of the region, honored to host this historic celebration.
0: Ladies and gentlemen, let us witness the simultaneous hoisting of the Palarong Pambansa Department of Education and DepEd Caraga banners, a powerful symbol of unity, partnership, and shared aspirations for the Filipino youth.

0: UAB shines brighter as the banners of the participating regions rise with pride and honor. These banners symbolize not only regional identity and cultural heritage, but also the passion, determination, and dreams of every athlete participating and representing their home with dignity and excellence to be hoisted by their respective regional directors.
1: And now a friendly challenge is in the air. They say this is a race to see which regional banner will wave first into the sky. Because according to tradition, Riza, the first flag to fly high is believed to carry the spirit of victory, pride, and good fortune throughout the entire palaro. Wow, all right. So, let the excitement begin as we count it down together. Everybody, please join us in counting it down.
0: Five.

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0: banner carries the stories, dreams, and triumphs of the people it represents, reflecting the resilience, pride, and unwavering passion that continue to shape our communities and inspire our youth. Tonight, these banners do not merely wave in celebration. They stand as powerful emblems of solidarity, cultural identity, and the collective pursuit of greatness.
1: And as this meaningful celebration unfolds, we now turn our attention to a presentation that beautifully honors the roots from which our identity and strength were born. Deeply inspired by heritage, tradition, and the vibrant soul of our people, this cultural masterpiece captures the heartbeat of Agusan del Sur through music, movement, and artistry.
0: It is a tribute to our beginnings, a celebration of our journey, and a powerful expression of the enduring spirit that unites us all. Ladies and gentlemen, with immense pride and admiration, featuring Miss Bayang Barrios, we present
2: Ang Tinugtan sa Agusan del Sur!
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More than a sport, it was a nobility. 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

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Today, this practice leads on in archery, a modern sport that tests accuracy and control.

0: Transplaying across Atsunan communities. Eskrima was a traditional game that used wooden sticks in friendly sparring, developing speed, coordination, and discipline among players. It reflected the community's strength and cultural pride. Today, this tradition continues as Arnis, the modern and organized form of the same art. Now practiced with proper rules and equipment, it remains rooted in the same essence, skillful movement, respect, and the enduring Agsurnon fighting spirit.
1: Dato, aduna ko'y anak kalalaki. Pwede ba di mong ipakasawa sa imong anak na babae?
2: Sige, Dato, aron mas malikod ang atong tribo.

0: every great competition lies not only the desire to win, but also the values of honor, discipline, respect, and integrity. The oath of sportsmanship serves as a solemn reminder that true champions are not defined only by victory, but by the character they display both on and off the field.
1: Everybody, let us now witness the oath of sportsmanship by 2025 Palarong Pambansa Gold Medalist, 2025 14th ASEAN School Game Bronze Medalist in Pencak Silat, Precious Hope Sarnilio Maglinis.

0: My fellow athletes, please raise your right hand and repeat after me. Out of amateurism, I state your name. As a participant in the Palarong Pambansa 2026, do hereby solemnly swear that I am a bona fide amateur athlete who shall uphold the principles of honesty, integrity, discipline, and sportsmanship throughout this competition. I affirm that I shall compete fairly, respect the rules and regulations of the games, and honor the decisions of the officials and the organizers. I pledge not to engage in any form of cheating, unsportsmanlike conduct, or any act that may tarnish the dignity and spirit of the Palarong Pambansa 2026. I further declare that all the information and documents I have submitted are true and correct, and I am eligible to participate. With pride, humility, and love for my school, region, and country, I commit myself to embody the true essence of the amateur sports. So help me God.
1: Now, as athletes prepare to showcase their talent and determination, our officiating officials also commit themselves to uphold the honor and credibility of the games. Their oath symbolizes dedication to fairness, accountability, and the highest standards of professionalism throughout the competition.
2: With pride and respect, let us now witness the oath of officiating officials to be initiated by the Olympian herself, Ms. Heidelin Diaz Naranjo.
3: Technical officials, please raise your right hands and repeat after me. We, the technical officials of the 2026 Palarong Pambansa, stand before you with pride, humility, and a deep sense of a responsibility. We solemnly swear that we will carry out our duties with the highest degree of honesty, fairness, and integrity. We commit to uphold the rules of each sport with consistency, with impartiality, ensuring that every decision we make reflects justice and respect for all participants. We pledge to remain disciplined and professional to treat all student athletes, coaches, and fellow officials with dignity. To serve not only as enforcers of rules, but as guardians of sportsmanship. We promise to perform our roles to the best of our abilities, free from bias, favoritism, or personal interests. Guided always by the true spirit of the Palarong Pambansa. Unity, excellence, and respect for one another. In doing so, we help create a fair and a meaningful competition where every student athlete is given the chance to shine. This we swear.
1: Thank you very much, Ms. Hidilina Diaz-Naranjo. Ladies and gentlemen, at this moment, we witness a meaningful symbol of unity and shared responsibility in the advancement of Philippine sports.
2: The Philippine Sports Commission now formally turns over a total of 10 million pesos in cash incentive to the Department of Education for the winning athletes. A partnership that strengthens our commitment to every athlete, coach, and delegation gathered for this historic celebration.
1: This turnover signifies more than the transfer of resources. It reflects trust, collaboration, and a common vision of empowering the youth through sports, discipline, and excellence.
2: As these essential provisions are entrusted to the Department of Education, may they serve as instruments in nurturing dreams, building champions, and ensuring the success of this year's Palaro, spearheaded by the Philippine Sports Commission Chairperson, John Patrick C. Gregorio, and to be formally accepted by the Department of Education Secretary, Sonny Angara.
1: A round of applause, everyone, for the Philippine Sports Commission and the Department of Education. Again, a big hand for their unwavering dedication and support to Philippine athletics.
2: Education. Education remains a powerful force that shapes dreams, builds futures, and inspires generations to achieve greatness. And tonight, we are honored to be guided by leaders who continue to champion excellence and meaningful transformation in education.
1: To formally introduce our keynote speaker, let us welcome the Honorable Secretary of the Department of Education, Secretary Sonny Angara.
4: Allow me to greet our dignitaries nandito po sa entablado, no less than the representative of His Excellency President Ferdinand Bongbong Marcos Jr., kasama po natin si Special Assistant to the President Secretary Anton Lagdameo. Salamat, sir. Of course, kanina nandito po si Senator Jinggoy, si former Vice President Lenny Robredo. 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Nagpapasalamat din ho tayo sa ating napakagaling at napakaaktibong Philippine Sports Commission Chairperson, Pato Gregorio. 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Ang hindi pumalakpak, walang incentive. Okay. And we'd like to thank, of course, our DepEd family. Special mention kay Palaro SecGen, Yusek Malcolm Garma. Thank you to our Palaro board members, Yusek Peter Corbera, Yusek MJ, Yusek Edson, sa ating regional directors, sa ating superintendents, lahat po ng coaches, lahat po ng atleta natin na nandito ngayon. Thank you, of course, to special mention, si Congressman Joboy Aquino, nandito rin pala. And all the local government officials, the governors, mayors, who represented their respective regions. Pero siyempre, special mention po sa province of Agusan del Sur. Dahil napakaganda. First 24 hours pa lang, panay magagandang banggit na po tungkol dito sa hosting ng Agusan del Sur. From the billeting, to the quarters, to the dugout, to the transport, yung libreng sakay po, I think itong nakaraang dalawang taon, pinag-aralan po talaga nila Kong Eddie Bong, nila Gov Santi, yung palaro sa Cebu, yung palaro sa Ilocos Norte, at talagang they sought to improve on everything that they saw. Maraming maraming salamat, mga sir.

0: to the president.
1: And with that powerful declaration and the resounding ceremonial banging of the gong, the 2026 Palaro to Axur is now officially open. May the sound of the gong echo the hopes, dreams, and aspirations of all delegates as they embark on this unforgettable journey. Let the games begin!
0: Now, for many years, this moment existed only in the hearts of dreamers, spoken through hopeful conversation and carried by generations who believed that one day this place could proudly host the nation's greatest celebration of youth sportsmanship. Now, through every challenge, every sacrifice, and every tireless preparation, that dream never faded.
1: It finally stands before us, alive in every light, every cheer, and every athlete gathered for the Palarong Pambansa. This is more than hosting a national event. It is the fulfillment of a promise and the triumph of perseverance, unity, and unwavering faith. As this presentation unfolds, may it remind us that history is not made overnight, but through years of courage and belief from people who refuse to give up. And tonight, as the world witnesses this celebration, let it be remembered forever that even the longest held dream is still a possible dream.

0: in a quiet corner of Agusan del Sur, where rivers flow strong and dreams flow quietly, a child once wondered how far his future could go.
1: Sa pinakamalaking sports event sa Pilipinas.

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Tonight, here in Agusan del Sur, we gather not just to compete, but to open doors, to ignite dreams, to shape tomorrow. 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

0: with hope, unity, and inspiration. Tonight, the Friendship Cauldron shall burn brightly as a powerful symbol of camaraderie, sportsmanship, and the enduring bond among athletes, delegates, and communities gathered in this grand celebration.
1: More than a ceremonial fire, it represents the passion, perseverance, and unity that continue to inspire every young athlete to dream, strive, and rise beyond limits. May its flame forever remind us that beyond every competition lies friendship, respect, and the shared pursuit of excellence.
0: And before this cauldron is finally lit, we shall witness a deeply meaningful tradition. The ceremonial passing of the torch carried by the world-class athletes who proudly hail from Agusan del Sur.
1: These remarkable sons and daughters of the province stand as living proof that greatness can emerge from humble beginnings through discipline, determination, and unwavering dedication.

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Elias G. Tabak, 7 times Guinness World Record holder, 1 time World Record holder, 30th SEA Games 2023, obstacle gold medalist, obstacle Spartan Beast 21K, 35 obstacles, gold medalist.

0: of the games as a powerful symbol of unity, sportsmanship, friendship, and the unwavering spirit of every athlete gathered in this celebration.
1: May its light continue to inspire excellence, courage, and camaraderie in every competition and every triumph along the journey. And as this sacred flame remains shining until the final moments of the games, where it shall be solemnly extinguished to mark the closing of this unforgettable celebration, let us once again give a thunderous round of applause for this proud and historic moment.

0: round of applause. What a show. The energy is electric, crowd is alive, the entire arena is bursting with excitement as we celebrate the beginning of an unforgettable journey of sports unity and excellence.
1: Now from this moment forward, every cheer, every heartbeat, and every moment will echo the spirit of champions ready to rise and shine.
0: And now, the celebration reaches another breathtaking level. Prepare to be amazed as we present a spectacular fusion of cheerleading, hip-hop, and modern artistry. An explosive showcase of talent, energy, and creativity that pushes the boundaries of performance.
1: This is where rhythm meets power and passion meets precision, delivering high-impact celebration like never before. This grand production celebrates the creativity and diversity of Filipino youth, where tradition meets global influence in one unforgettable experience.
0: And to elevate this moment even further, bringing world-class energy, style, and performance that will ignite the stage and captivate the entire arena. Everyone, brace yourselves
1: for the grand opening.

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It's the 2026 Palarong Pambansa Grand Opening Salvo.

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Hindi patapos ang celebration. Ladies and gentlemen, please welcome the grand winner of Tawag ng Tanghalan, the school showdown, Carmel Colliador.

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Say, so tell me what you want, what I really, really want. I can hear.

0: 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I'm putting shit in my duplicate. 24/7 I guess I'll be on the thing and so I'm fresh. Fresh.
1: Ain't nobody fresher than me.
2: Games is not just about winning. It's about friendship and dreams.
0: You are all. But not a more to beat the win. 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

0: Once again, we are DGYO, and of course, give it up for Bonds. Once again, we are BGYO.
1: Maraming salamat palarong pambansa.
2: Thank you so much.
1: Good luck sa lahat ng players.
2: Taas ang energy, ah.
3: We love that.
4: Thank you, boss.
0: Love y'all. Ingat.
1: Good night, everyone.
5: Yo! Thank you so much, BGYO!
0: Boys,
5: wow! Woo! Martin, ibang klase!
4: Naman.
5: Palaro, Dugas Tour 2026 has been nothing but memorable. And I'm pretty sure this will be etched in our hearts for a very, very long time.
6: Wow, what a night! What an opening salvo! Tanungin muna natin yung mga atleta natin. Nag-enjoy kayo! Yeah! And hopefully this sets the tone for the entire week here in Palarong Pambansa. Pero marami tayong pasasalamatan.
5: Of course,
6: yeah. Heartfelt appreciation to the brilliant composer of Palaro. 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Also thanking, palapakan natin, Carmel Goliado! 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
5: 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Yon. And Yukan Omura, also known as Fuyu, brought to us by our good friends from Bukhari Sweat. Doon sila sa may kabila kasi anong meron doon?
6: Ito na. Okay, kung nabitin kayo sa mga performances natin dito, you guys can jam with the 2026 Palaro 2 Agsur Afterglow. This is a night with Rico Blanco! Diba? Okay, lipa tayo doon sa
5: Datulimpos
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5: Maraming salamat. This has been a powerful celebration of talent, unity, excellence, and the unwavering pride of the Filipino youth.
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0: They write their own story of determination, courage, and victory. 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
1: Ako po si Rize Diaz. Madugiro! Salamat, Agusan do Sur! Dagang salamat sa entire Caraga region. Thank you very much. 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
0: mabuhay ang atletang Pilipino! 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

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I dreamed I was walking along the beach with the Lord. And across the sky flashed scenes from my life. And for each scene, I noticed two sets of footprints in the sand. One belonged to me, and the other to the Lord. And after the last scene of my life flashed before me, I looked back at the footprints in the sand. And I noticed that many times along the path of my life, especially at the very lowest and saddest times, there was only one set of footprints.

Now this really troubled me, so I asked the Lord about it. Lord, you said once I decided to follow you, you'd walk with me all the way. But I noticed that during the saddest and lowest times of my life, there was only one set of footprints. And I don't understand why, when I needed you the most, you would leave me. And the Lord replied, my son, my precious child, I love you, and I would never leave you. During your times of suffering, when you could see only one set of footprints, it was then that I carried you.

Living Lord, be with us as we work today. Fill this office with inspiration and energy. Help us to work as a team and bring out the best in each other. May we be efficient and achieve all we need to, but also remember to rest. May this place be full of fun and friendship, and may relaxation and harmony inhabit this space. Thank you for this new day and the opportunity to work together. Amen. 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